0: Dankeschön.
1: Ladies and gentlemen, as you probably know, Ireland's biggest export is people. And one of the greatest importers of these people is a certain English gentleman whom we in Ireland hold in the highest respect. Because he's taken us out of many a hole in his time. He's put us into a few as well, mind you. His name is Sir Robert McAlpine. Sing about him. It was in the year of 39, when the sky was full of lead, when Hitler was heading for Poland, and Paddy for Holyhead. Come all you pincher laddies, and you long distance men, don't ever work for McAlpine, for Wimpy or John Lang. For you'll stand behind the mixer till your skin is turned to tan, and they'll say good on you, Paddy, with your boat fare in your hand. Oh, the crack was good in Cricklewood, and they wouldn't leave the crown. With the glasses flying and biddies crying, sure Paddy was going to tell. Oh, mother dear, I'm over here. I never will come back. What keeps me here is the rake of beer, the ladies and the crack. Oh, as down the glen came McAlpine men with their shovels slung behind them. 'Twas in the pub they drank the sob,

0: many a ganger's fist across me ears. If you pride your life, don't join by Christ with McAlpine's Fusiliers.
1: I've been a wild rover for many years. I've spent all my money on whiskey and beer.
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Then as I went home on a Wednesday night, as drunk could be, I saw a pipe upon the chair where my old pipe should be. Well, I called me wife and I said to her, will you kindly tell to me who owns that pipe upon the chair where my old pipe should be? 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That's a lovely tin whistle that my mother sent to me. 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

0: Ja, ganz zufälligerweise hatten wir jetzt zweimal die irische Bouzouki hier. Ich hier auf meiner Playlist und ihr an eurem Ohr. Ja, die zweite Runde Gesang. Christy Moore mit Casey und Clannad mit einem gälischen Titel.
1: This next song I came across, I was down in Onascall, way back about 20 years ago. I was on my way out to Dingle and I pulled into Onascall for petrol and didn't leave for about 2 days. It was one of those kind of petrol stations. And while I was there, I encountered a man called Martin Egan. Martin was hanging out down that way. 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And sometimes there's certain songs that people feel they should clap. And there's other songs where clapping is a really good idea, but with this particular song, if you clap, you tend to make shite of it altogether. 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

0: Bell-Bottom Trousers, Ruth McCullough und Tony Pastry, der auch sein eigenes Orchester dirigiert. 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
1: What a lovely veil and the orange blossom and everything. I'm a bachelor and I find lovers are extremely blind, though they regain their eyesight all too soon. At first their life seems full of fun, but their marriage ain't begun till they get back from the honeymoon. There's lots of ladies I have met I'd like to have for wife, but I know I couldn't face it if it's got to be for life. I'd like to have a honeymoon with Miss Mackenzie, a lassie that I met in Aberdeen. The way she rolls her eyes and things just gets me in a frenzy. She's one of the nicest girls I've ever seen. She's the sort of goddess to whom I'd gladly kneel. She's just as sweet as heather and she's got the same appeal. And every time I kissed her, she would do the Highland reel. So I'd like to have a honeymoon with her. I'd like to have a honeymoon with Miss O'Reilly, born in Dublin 18 years ago. Her lips are red as roses and her eyes are nice and smiley. She's the nicest child I've ever got to know. Immediately I met her, I just looked at her and fell. To her, I couldn't tell the lies that usually I tell. She's a little bit of heaven that makes me think of mother, so I'd like to have a honeymoon with her. I'd like to have a honeymoon with Señorita, a lovely girl I saw in old Madrid. And I murmured to myself that I would dearly love to meet her. And hardly had I said it when I did. She looked so dark and slender and she walked with noble grace. Her eyes were black and burning with the passion of her race. And she grabbed me by the collar and she bit me in the face. So I'd like to have a honeymoon with her. I'd like to have a honeymoon with Mademoiselle Perry, the smartest girl I ever met in France. Just the kind of girl that I would like to marry, perhaps because I'll never have the chance. She causes a sensation whenever she appears. She goes so fast, she doesn't give you time to change your gears. She reminds me of the Mademoiselle who came from Armentières, so I'd like to have a honeymoon with her. I'd like to have a honeymoon with dear Miss Britton, a girl guide whom I met one day in camp. I was just a Boy Scout then, but I was badly smitten, though no one could accuse her as a vamp. But she's just the kind of English girl I'd like to have as bride. We both would wear our uniforms and wear them too with pride. I would do the scouting then, and she would be the guide. So I'd like to have a honeymoon, moo. Moo. Cowes is a nice place in the Isle of Wight. Yes, that's where I'd like to have a honeymoon with her. With very nice indeed.
0: Also, wenn ich so richtig erwachsen bin, sollte ich das vielleicht auch mal ausprobieren mit den Flitterwochen. I'd like to have a honeymoon with her, Ronald Franco. Und hier haben wir gleich den richtigen Anschlusssong. Let the good times roll. Lasst uns die guten Zeiten ausleben. Mit Shirley und Lee, 1956.

And the chassis came off of a Tinko's car that collapsed in Phoenix Park. Now go for a ride in the motor car and you'll end up with the shakes. The road from Cork to Dublin is a vale of pains and aches. When traffic lights turn red, the

and I reckon he'd only get half a quid if he took it to the pawn. Now Denny was driving around last week when the engine did the splits. It went up in smoke and nearly blew O'Connell's street in bits.